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1: What up, Mario Lopez here. Today's lesson in music history takes us back to the late 90s. And the group was described at the time as Sheryl Crow on helium. I'm going to reveal it next.
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1: Joao Moro, Courtney Lopez, and this has been causing some conversation on my timeline. If you're on an airplane, should the middle seat get both

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1: I'm so glad I found you guys. 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
1: Mario Lopez here, getting close to the end of our radio fun. 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So if you got a song you want to hear, hit me up at All in Mario

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1: I'm Mario Courtney Lopez. Music rolls on after some quick food buzz. Mashed.com asked readers, what is the best new fast food item they tried so far this year? Who made their top five, honey?
2: Well, number five is Papa John's pan pizza. Pan is so good.
1: As opposed to?
3: Well, I think they just started.
2: Pan is thicker.
3: I think they just started doing a pan version of
1: so
3: a pizza.
1: So pan, see, I like a thin pizza. You like thick? I like
2: well,
1: a thin.
2: Like when I do get Pizza Hut, I always get pan.
3: Hmm. Yeah, pan is like a medium thickness. It's not Detroit style or Chicago style.
1: Yeah. Chicago style is like a cake. Yeah. I like it thin, paper thin. Go on.
2: Number four is Panda Express Dynamite Sweet and Sour Chicken.
1: I've tried this. It's amazing. We have a Panda Express right by our house. We haven't gone. And we've been
2: I haven't
1: there
2: been
1: for
2: there.
1: Years. Not one time.
3: We have one right here.
1: No, I know, but there's one literally around the block from our house.
3: There's one by your house and by your work.
1: And I still don't go. It's so underrated. You're right.
2: Number three is McDonald's Derby McFlurry. That's part of their K-pop Demon Hunters promo. And it won't be around much longer.
1: I actually tried this as well. A little too sweet for me, but okay.
2: Number two is Burger King's Peppercorn BLT Whopper.
1: Did not see that coming. Okay.
2: You know, I don't eat meat anymore, but...

0: When I did eat meat, I would love a Junior Whopper from Burger King. They were good.
1: You know, I'll tell you something. Peppercorn, too. I don't know why. There's something about peppercorn sauces and stuff. They're so good.
0: It just gives it that extra kick in the ass, you know? Number one, Taco Bell's mini taco salad, which someone described as nachos only better.
2: Well, if anything's better than nachos, it deserves to be number one.

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1: When you're looking for your favorite artist.
2: Hey, what's up, y'all? 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
2: We are back to do it again tomorrow. 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
1: Maroon 5 and Girls Like You. Hey there, I'm Beth Christie. I hope you had a nice Memorial Day weekend. Nice to see you here tonight.

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Adele and hello, Beth Christie with you. And you've got some extra cash? Want to go see a great show? People are loving the farewell tour of Journey. They are going all around the country. Get all their dates and details on their website.

0: Mix 1077, you're home for Jeff, Christy, and Dave. Goo Goo Dolls and Misery. I got a question for you. Are you a serial returner? You know, you buy a bunch of stuff, you end up returning most of it. Zoomers know what they like, and they know they can just return the things they don't. A new study finds that over half of Gen Z shoppers are now what we would call serial returners. More than triple the number reported just like 3 years ago. Half of those surveys say they've actually had their online shopping accounts suspended because they return too many things. And they found that Gen Z is getting creative. Many admit they try to avoid return fees altogether by reselling unwanted items on secondhand marketplaces instead of sending them back through traditional channels.
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It's My Life and Bon Jovi, who are heading out on tour. They got 9 dates at Madison Square Garden in New York City. That starts in July. And then they, as they say, head across the pond. It's Edwin McCann and

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1: 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BTS and Swim, Beth Christie with you. I read this and it's a little different is the word I'm going to use. Lunchables is jumping deeper into snack culture with the launch of Snackables, a new shareable line packed with crackers, cheese, fruit snacks, and graham crackers in cheddar and Colby Jack varieties. 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
1: Lots of great tours are happening all around the country this summer. Harry Styles, he is on tour now, but he's in the UK. 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

0: 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Taylor Swift on this early Tuesday. I'm Beth Christie, and this may be very, very good news for you. If you like Nutella, get ready, because they've introduced their first ever ice cream line featuring a 14-ounce tub and a single-serve wafer cone filled with the brand's signature hazelnut cocoa flavor. This is perfect. Get them at home, stock your freezer, just in time for summer. They also launched Nutella Peanut, its first new flavor in over 50 years, and now they're into frozen desserts. We are going to love this all summer long.
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1: 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Sam Smith, I'm Beth Christie. Got a talk back mic request for Kelly. 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
1: Alex Warren, I'm Beth Christie. When was the last time that you felt like you had fun? I mean, you really had fun. Apparently, the fun drought is here, and it's real. And a new study has found 1 in 2 Americans is massively lacking in the amount of fun in their lives. 48% of the nation feels their overall life is currently lacking in fun. 12% can't even remember the last time they had a full free day to have fun. So what would it take? On average, they said they need 17 extra hours per week. And what would they do with it? Watch some TV, see family or friends, dine out, enjoy outdoor activities, follow personal hobbies, and play some games.
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Green Day, I'm Beth Christie. It is an early Tuesday. Now, there's good and bad to this Tuesday this week. The bad is we all got to go back to work. The good is it's going to be a short work week.

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So excited to bring back the 107 days of summer. 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

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Let It Go and James Bay on an early Tuesday morning. 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
1: 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The deal costs the exact same as it has the past 2 years, although it is a dollar higher than the 2023 price. But it's kind of nice they're keeping the price that way, as many of us are feeling squeezed by rising grocery costs and gas prices.
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Toxic and Britney Spears. I'm Beth Christie. I hope that your day is a good one. Always a little rough after a long weekend, so remember, give yourself some grace today, and we got to give each other some grace. And we'll all be okay.

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0: Dua Lipa on the Mixed Morning Show on Mix 107.7. There's Levitating. It's Tuesday, May 26th. It's the Jeff, Christy, and Dave Show. And Christy will be back here shortly. Two-thirds of us own a pet, but it's not just about cats and dogs, Dave.
1: No? Yeah.
0: No, because you have a lot.
1: Yeah, I have a
0: You don't have a cat.
1: A zoo. I don't have a cat. No, I'm allergic to cats.
0: Yeah.
1: So, but I have two dogs.
0: Mm-hmm.
1: I have two frogs. I have two guinea pigs.
0: Mm-hmm.
1: And I have an axolotl. So, yeah, it's just dogs and cats.
0: Well,
1: other creatures.
0: Apparently, you're not alone. The breakdown is 44% of us have a dog, 30% of us have a cat,

0: followed by guinea pigs, which you have.
1: Two.
0: They're gentle. Rabbits are playful, and actually they're smarter than you think. And did you know that rabbits can respond to their names?
1: No, I don't own a rabbit.
0: Well, you should get one. So no, get you one. Get you one. No?
1: No, I don't need another one.
0: Fancy rats. Okay, so for a while, my niece was into fancy rats. They also call them pocket dogs, which I think is pretty funny.
1: Fancy rats?
0: Yeah.
1: What is a fancy rat?
0: Oh, that's just a nice little tame, like white and pink little rat that's about this long. Oh, yeah. I was. Can't say I was a fan. But the pocket dogs, I think you can just put them in your pocket and they'll just play around. You don't even know they're there. And they love to cuddle, Dave, the fancy rats.
1: A rat?
0: Yeah. It's like a, it looks like a thinner guinea pig.
1: Okay.
0: Yeah. You should get one. And then there's a pot-bellied pig. Highly intelligent, and they're actually clean.
1: That's still a thing? The pot, I remember that was a couple, well, 10 or so years ago, the pot-bellied pig was like, oh, we got to get everybody needs a pig.
0: Mm-hmm.
1: Yeah, I don't need a pig.
0: Well, believe it or not, there are pig rescues. Always trying to find homes, by the way. And you could follow some on Instagram. Esther the pig, Prissy pig, who's always dressed up in outfits, and Pickles the pig, who's all, Pickles has actually been on GMA and the Today Show.
1: Good for Pickles.
0: You're still not going to get one, are you?
1: No.
0: Okay.
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0: Mix 107.7, the 80s to now with Katy Perry, helping you get wide awake on this Tuesday, May 26th. It's the Mix Morning Show with Jeff, Christy, and Dave. Back from the Memorial Day weekend, mid-70s today with a chance of some showers. We'll get your forecast here in about an hour. Here on the Mix Morning Show, Christy Lee joins us shortly after 6. And if you ever noticed, because I know my daughter, Dave, your daughter will probably start doing this too now that she's off to college and my daughter is starting to finish up college. Do you ever notice you get more done at a coffee shop than at home? Every time I talk to her, she's like, hey, I'm just studying at fill in the blank coffee shop in Boston.
1: I'm like, probably at Dunkey's.
0: There's a chance of that. No, she likes the little mom and pop places, but I'm sure she's been to Dunkin' plenty there as well. But there's actually some science behind it. By the way, there's a very popular chain there called Tate, but it's spelled like Tate. So when she first moved there and we first went there, we're like, hey, let's go to that Tate place again. It's like, no.
1: It's not called Tate.
0: It's Tate. T-A-T-E.
1: Sounds fancy.
0: So it is. Some good stuff there, though. There's actually science behind it. Not just the caffeine, it's the environment. So coffee shops give you a mix of just enough noise and activity to keep your brain engaged without overwhelming you. Background buzz can actually boost your focus, boost your creativity, and there's also a mind shift. So when you leave home, a mindset shift, I should say, when you leave home and you go somewhere new, your brain sort of kind of treats it like a little reset, gets into work mode faster, and being around other people working creates a little bit of pressure for you to stay on task.
1: Okay.
0: So if you're feeling like, you know what, I feel like I get more done at Starbucks or Tim Hortons or Dunkin' or, you know, fill in your blank there, there's actually science behind it and saying, yeah, you're probably getting more done not at home.
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3: 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And is that a sunny little suitcase? Well, with deals like these, it's easy to find exactly what you are and aren't looking for. Yes, JCPenney.
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0: Mix 107.7, the 80s to now with Taylor Swift, 6:10 on this Tuesday, May 26th. Well, Taylor went to a basketball game and about blew up the TV over the weekend.
1: I saw her sitting there.
0: Wait a minute, Dave.
2: Yeah. Hey, Christy Lee's back.
1: Hi,
2: She's back. Hey, Lee.
0: Oh, my goodness.
1: It was a long time.
0: I know.
1: It's like a week and a day. It was awesome.
0: Time Warp Prom. Is that the last time we saw
1: you? Yes, back in April.
2: Time Warp Prom.
0: Back in April. Yeah. Where the heck were you?
1: Oh, it's just all over. Mm. Countries galore.
0: Yeah. Well, name a few.
1: The Dominican Republic, Turks and Caicos, somewhere else. Oh, okay. A little private beach. Yeah, it was good. Good stuff.
0: A little private beach?
1: Yeah. Carnival, all the cruise lines will own a little beach or rent it, kind of. Mm-hmm. And they have their own thing. You just get out and play for a day and then get back on the boat.
0: Fun.
1: Yeah, nice.
0: So good time had by all.
1: Yes, lots of food. I mean, there was absolutely not one day that I had three steaks.
0: She actually texted me. She goes,
2: just one day?
0: Yeah.
1: I know.
0: It's true.
1: I
0: mean, that's the only surprise.
2: That's shocking.
1: Yeah. It's not like it used to be. You can't get steak anytime you want. Mm. You know, you got to wait till like formal night, but then you can order two.
0: Yeah.
1: If you order three, they'll charge you. They didn't used to do that either.
0: Oh, okay.
1: Yeah.
2: Catching on, are they? They saw you coming.
1: They are there. Oh, there she is. Yeah, get out the new menu.
2: Face recognition software. That's, like, oh, geez.
1: Yep.
2: Hide the steak.
1: You know when you go...
0: Hide the steak.
1: Hide the cows. No, but when you go through customs now, you don't even need your passport. You walk through face recognition and leave. That's it. They don't even look at it.
0: Mm-hmm.
1: It's crazy.
2: Interesting.
0: Well, remember when we just went to Jamaica?
1: Yeah.
0: Remember they didn't stamp our.
1: Yeah.
0: They didn't stamp our passport.
2: I know.
0: Because it's always kind of fun to see, you know, get the different stamp.
1: Where you've been.
0: And I think that was, they just do that thing with the picture of your face and you're like, okay. So it's kind of a disappointment.
1: It is. But it's progressive technology, you
0: I guess
1: know.
0: So. Yeah, they got that going for them.
1: Right.
0: Well, you had a great time.
1: Yeah, it was nice. This is like a 9.5-hour drive, though. Ugh, that was the pits. But other than that, it was okay.
0: Yeah, that's tough. It's fine when you're going. It's not so great when you're coming back.
1: Oh, yeah.
0: Because you got all the anticipation. Then when you get back, you're like, all I'm doing is driving for 9.5 hours.
1: Right. I got to unpack. Oh,
0: how was the traffic? Because, you know,
1: not
0: said it was record Memorial Day travel. Did you kind of travel around?
1: We

0: went through West Virginia, which was quite a treat, and Virginia, because we left out of Norfolk, which I learned to say Norfolk, as I was saying Norfolk.
1: Yeah.
0: And
1: yeah.
0: That's no. Not correct.
2: Norfolk.
1: No.
0: Yeah.
1: Okay.
0: Yeah, it's all fine.
1: All right. Well, welcome back.
0: Well, thank you.
1: Dave and I had a really boring week when you were gone.
0: What'd you do?
1: Just kidding. It was like we had our hands full. But it was great.
2: Traffic. It was rainy and nasty.
1: Oh. You missed absolutely nothing as far as the weather goes. As long as you were back for yesterday, which is like the only nice day in the last week.
0: Yeah, I came back. I'm like, this is awesome.
1: Yeah. You should have seen, you could have put a boat on my front yard on Saturday morning.
0: Wow.
1: Just crazy. But we're glad you're back.
0: Well,
1: but yeah,
0: you.
1: We had the 21 Pilots thing. Blew up the internet last week.
0: I heard you guys went cuckoo with that.
1: I went cuckoo.
0: I want to hear a few of those.
1: All right. They're all stuck in our talkback.
2: Go online. Okay.
1: They're on our talkback.
2: Spend the next 2 days listening.
1: Yeah, we were like, this is overwhelming in such a fun way. So this week, we have this is a great way to start your summer for the Impossible Question. We have a 4-pack of tickets to the Boonshoft, and they've got all kinds of great summer programs. And then 25 to Cassano's. And it's also the beginning of the 107 days of summer, which officially started yesterday. And there are various different ways to win that prize pack, which includes ice cream from Grater's and Skyline Chili, oil change for Beau Townsend Ford at Quick Lane there, and Aqua Adventures Land of Illusion, Black Barn Pickleball, sunglasses from Stall Vision. 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And for this week, we're just just having you sign up. Next week, I think it's on the Impossible Question. So various different ways to win the 107 Days of Summer prize pack. But this week, it's Boonshoft and Cassano's on the Impossible Question.
3: More humid this afternoon, a high of 79. There is a chance of a shower or thunderstorm late day, and then scattered showers and thunderstorms become likely tonight with lows dropping to 64. Wednesday's mostly cloudy with scattered showers and thunderstorms and highs near 78. I'm Storm Team 2 meteorologist Jamie Jarosik with the Miami Valley's certified most accurate forecast.
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0: Good morning. It is the Mixed Morning Show with Jeff, Christy, and Dave and Miley Cyrus. It is 6:30 on Tuesday, May 26th. She's back.
1: Hi.
0: She's got the entertainment headlines. Mm-hmm. Christy Lee, what's coming up?
1: We have Kyle Busch's cause of death.
0: Okay.
1: Also, we're going to talk about the box office. Who was the big winner? It was like a long weekend, so right. They make more. Also, we have a reboot is out. And Stranger Things going to the Smithsonian.
0: Okay. Mm-hmm. Like the whole cast is just getting together and
1: taking
0: a tour. They're
1: going to stand really still, just like a mannequin.
0: Perfect.
2: Nice.
0: 59 degrees here at Mix 107.7, going up to around 80 today, and then some showers coming because we know we need the rain.
2: We don't need the rain.
0: That was very sarcastic, actually. We got rain coming later tonight and tomorrow, and we'll talk to meteorologist Jamie Drosik here in about 20 minutes about that.
1: We have 725 closed, both east and westbound between Washington Mill Road and Pennewit because of flooding. Also, the ramp from State Route 41, this is Miami County, going to northbound 75, closed for construction all through June. So be prepared for that. If you see anything else, send us a text, 57739. Make sure you put the word mix first. Now here's the latest from the two news.
3: I'm two news anchor Caleb Michael. Here are the things you need to know. A reminder, we're now in the 100 deadliest days of summer. Between now and Labor Day, it's nationally known as the most dangerous time for teen drivers. AAA says there's a sharp increase in deadly crashes with teen drivers behind the wheel. Car crashes are the leading cause of death for American teens. Some good tips for teens to keep in mind as they're on the road this summer. Follow the speed limit. Pay attention to all the road signs and traffic signals. Don't follow the car in front of you too close and get plenty of rest before you get behind the wheel. About 100,000 incidents happen due to drowsy driving. A new survey shows the majority of Americans are cutting back on groceries, entertainment, and other purchases. The Wall Street Journal reviewed CNN polling and found more than 3/4 of Americans are spending less due to increased cost of living. That includes food, gas, housing, energy prices, and insurance premiums. Outside today, Jamie says we'll see increasing clouds, a chance of a shower or thunderstorm later this afternoon, a high of 79. That's what's making news here in the Miami Valley. Have a great Tuesday.
0: 59 degrees at Mix 107.7, your wake-up song, and Christy's entertainment news on the way next. 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
1: Good morning. It is 6:38 on the Mixed Morning Show with Jeff, Christy, and Dave. And we hope you had a nice long holiday weekend. Let's jump into the entertainment news. All the haps from over the weekend.
2: Okay. Well, did anybody go to the movies?
1: Nope.
2: Mandalorian and Grogu. It's a big winner.
1: Well, they predicted 90 million. So what was the word?
2: 102.
1: Okay. Pretty close.
2: Obsession landed in second place. I don't know what that is.
3: The horror. That's
1: like the horror flick.
2: Yeah. Okay. 28 million. Let's see. Michael, 25.7.
1: Still.
2: Wow. Devil Wears Prada 2, followed by The Sheep Detectives, 12.4. Okay. Hmm. Let's talk about Kyle Busch. He died last week, 41 years old, and now we know why. He had severe pneumonia, which progressed into sepsis, leading to rapid and overwhelming associated complications.
3: Jeez.
2: Before being hospitalized, he reportedly became unresponsive at a North Carolina racing simulator, with a 911 caller saying he was coughing up some blood.
1: Right, I heard that.
2: He had battled what was described as severe sinus, and like a cold kind of, during a NASCAR Cup series race at Watkins Glen less than 2 weeks ago, which I think is in New York. He asked the crew for a doctor to give him a shot. Maybe, you know, like, I need some steroids.
1: Like during the race, he was like, I'm going to need a shot as soon as this is over. Yeah.
2: Right.
1: Yeah.
2: Even though all that was happening, he continued to race. He even got a truck series win on May 15th. His death came just days after competing in the NASCAR All-Star Race on May 17th.
1: Wow. Ugh. Really sad.
2: Mm-hmm. It really is.
1: So much is coming out, like, about his, you know, I didn't know much about him, but about his family. And I guess they struggled with infertility and they got through that. And I think his last post was for one of his kids' birthdays. Mm-hmm. And there was videos floating around of a fan that pulled up next to him on the highway as they were leaving the race.
2: Right.
1: And they didn't realize that he was in the car beside him, leaving in the traffic like everybody else.
2: Mm-hmm.
1: And the girl goes absolutely crazy. And he's like, hey, give me your hat and I'll sign it. And they reach across. It just was, seemed like a really great, great family guy and great guy to his fans.
2: Kind of snuck up on him, maybe.
1: Oh my gosh. 41.
2: Awful. Yes.
1: Yeah.
2: American Music Awards were yesterday. Queen Latifah was the host. Some big moments, big performances, BTS, a big winner, Artist of the Year, as well as Song of the Summer for Swim. Song of the Year was Golden. Song of the Summer and Song of the Year? Okay.
1: Mm-hmm.
2: Huh. Cat's Eye, New Artist of the Year, SZA, Best Female Artist. Who else? BTS was on, but their performance was pre-taped. Hootie and the Blowfish was there. Somber did a very dramatic performance. Pussycat Dolls, Teddy Swims, Billy Idol did a whole medley of his hits. Keith Urban did a yacht rock cover of Summer Breeze.
1: His album is going to be fantastic. It comes out like 2 weeks. It's all yacht rock songs.
2: Wow.
1: He's on a yacht rock thing.
2: Okay.
1: Summer Breeze and Baby Come Back, and it's got some great songs on it. He keeps teasing them online. I'm like, oh my gosh, these are all great.
2: Nice.
1: Yeah.
2: Album of the Year went to Sabrina Carpenter. Collaboration, you know, some of these, we don't know. Meaning me. Best soundtrack, of course, K-pop Demon Hunters. And Tour of the Year went to Shakira, beating out Lady Gaga and Beyonce. So.
1: All right. Yeah.
2: Let's talk about Baywatch, because I know how much you loved that show. Yeah. Time to hit the beach, everybody. First teaser for Baywatch is out. Is that exciting?
1: Yeah.
3: Oh, yeah.
1: Is that the end of the story?
2: That's it. Yeah. Filming's underway. It will premiere in January. So we are going to put that teaser on our page, because I know you love watching them run in slow motion.
1: Okay.
2: Think they'll have the red outfits on again?
3: How is it Baywatch to not have?
1: True.
2: Right.
1: True.
2: And finally, a piece of Stranger Things memorabilia will soon be available to view at the Smithsonian.
3: Yeah,
2: it's a Lovitz dress, the cute little pink dress from season one that she wore. It's like a little tiny girl doll dress, you know?
1: Oh, 11? Okay, yeah, yes, yeah.
2: Yep, so the Duffer Brothers have donated it for display, so you will be able to see it as it brilliantly illustrates Eleven's journey to discover herself and claim her power. So that'll be pretty cool to be able to see that in the Smithsonian.
1: Yeah.
2: All right. Tonight on TV, it's lots of reruns, like RJ Decker, three in a row, NCIS on CBS.
1: Should we just say reruns between now and September, basically?
2: Well, we could, but
1: then they have some summer replacements.
2: Some new stuff, right? Yeah. On Fox, it's Farmer Wants a Wife, of course, and Bear Grylls. Those are new. And it's NBA playoffs on NBC. Mm. It's the Spurs at the Thunder.
1: Oh, yeah. We have at least another couple months of that.
2: Absolutely. The playoffs, right?
3: It ends and then it picks back up for the next season.
1: It does. Yeah. Congratulations. And then they say, all right, you guys go take a week off. Get back in here and let's pick it back up for next year.
2: Oh, my favorite and singer.
1: Ah.
2: Stevie Nicks is having a birthday today.
1: Don't do that because a very large amount of people love Stevie
2: Nicks. I am allowed to not like someone's voice.
1: That's true.
2: She is 78 today.
1: All right, we'll play seven songs for the wake-up song.
3: Yeah.
2: Philip Michael Thomas from Miami Vice.
1: Miami Vice.
2: 77.
1: Wow.
2: Yeah. Hank Jr. is 77 also, and so is Pam Grier. Wow. Bobcat Goldthwait is 64. Lenny Kravitz, 62.
1: Okay.
2: Helena Bonham Carter, 60. That naughty boy, Matt Stone, is 55 today, creator of South Park and so many other things. And Lauryn Hill is 51.
1: Wow. All right. A lot of singers in there. We'll do some Lenny Kravitz for the wake-up song. Stevie Nicks will get certainly some airplay on the Time Warp Cafe today. But Lenny Kravitz for the wake-up song. And then we'll talk to meteorologist Jamie Jarosik about some warmer weather and more rain coming, too.
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0: There's Lenny Kravitz on the Mix Morning Show on Mix 107.7. Lenny Kravitz and Fly Away on his birthday here on the Mix Morning Show with Jeff, Christy, and Dave. 6:49. It's Tuesday, May 26th. Christy Lee back in the house.
1: Woohoo!
0: Jamie Jarosik back in the house.
1: Yay!
2: Hey, hey!
3: Hi.
0: We got the whole gang back together.
2: Love it.
0: Love it. All right, tell us, how was Claire's graduation?
2: Oof, it was fun. It was great. It wasn't terribly long, which is fantastic when you have over 500 kids graduating.
0: Yeah,
2: it was great. It was beautiful weather. The weekend, we had a bunch of parties to go to. We had Claire's party. So, yeah, it was fantastic.
0: Oh, good. And Dave, Madison's graduation went well?
3: It was Friday. Yes, went really well. Probably awesome. A lot shorter than Claire's, because there was only 107 graduates from the
2: Federal.
0: Oh,
2: yeah.
0: Right.
3: All right. So I'm sure much shorter.
0: Yeah, just a little bit. I'll have to text you a picture of my front yard on Saturday morning, Jamie. Not a picture. I've got a great video that looked like the Ohio River in my front yard.
2: Yeah.
0: And now we've got more rain coming, fairly heavy, but then we get into a really nice stretch. Is that correct?
2: That is correct. We do have rain that is going to be possible starting late today and continuing through tomorrow. But then after that, we're going to see several dry days in a row. So today, look for increasing clouds. It's going to be warm and it will gradually feel more humid with a high of 79. We'll have the chance of a shower or thunderstorm this afternoon, especially south of Dayton, as some moisture is lifting up from Kentucky. Then tonight, scattered showers, chance of thunder with lows near 64. On Wednesday, it'll be mostly cloudy and still feeling a little humid with a high of 78. We'll have scattered showers and thunderstorms on and off through the day. Some of them could produce heavy rainfall. And then we will dry out Wednesday night. And Thursday will be mostly sunny, nice and warm with a high near 80.
0: Okay, so the really nice weather starts on Thursday.
2: And it goes through the weekend into next week. It's just this long stretch of pleasant, warm, dry days.
0: All right, we will.
3: What time does the rain start tonight, Jamie?
2: Well, it's any time after 3 o'clock this afternoon, I would say. So, south of town initially, and then eventually kind of filling in.
3: Oh.
0: Sounds like somebody's got a Dragons game.
3: Yes.
2: I think I'll be on the Jumbotron this evening, so I won't be there in person getting wet. But
0: what are you doing on the Jumbotron?
2: I just do a little weather thing, a little forecast.
0: Okay. So you'll
2: certain games.
0: For certain games. Oh, well, look. Oh. Wow. So Jamie and Dave will be there tonight, sort of ish.
2: Yeah.
3: Well, make sure the weather's clear, James. Let's get this game in.
2: I know. I'll do my best.
0: All right. Good deal. All right. Have a wonderful Tuesday, Jamie. Thanks.
2: Okay. You too. Bye, guys.
0: We'll see ya. All right. 6:52. Christy's looking at your traffic.
1: 7:25. Still closed between Washington Mill Road and Pennewit because of flooding. No accidents right now. If you see something, send us a text, 57739.
0: All right. This is kind of fun. Coming up at 7:10, we're going to talk about single person luxuries that people in relationships completely miss out on.
1: Ooh.
0: All right.
1: That's incentive.
0: Hey, what? If you want to, add some to the list, you could text in at 57739. Single person luxuries that people in relationships completely miss out on, coming up.
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13: Good morning. It is 7 o'clock on Tuesday, May 26th. It is the Mix Morning Show with Jeff, Christie, and Dave back from the Memorial Day weekend with a nice start to your Tuesday anyway. We're going to have temperatures in the upper 70s, partly cloudy before we get some rain later this afternoon and this evening, and a lot of rain on Wednesday before we dry out for a nice stretch starting Thursday. Right now, it is 58 degrees downtown. Christie's looking at traffic.
14: Okay, we have flooding on 725. They've closed it between Washington Mill Road and Pennewit. No accidents right now. If you see a problem, though, please send us a text, 57739. Make sure you put the word mix first. Now, here's the latest from the two
15: news. I'm two news anchor Caleb Michael. Here are the things you need to know. A reminder, we're now in the 100 deadliest days of summer. Between now and Labor Day, it's nationally known as the most dangerous time for teen drivers. AAA says there's a sharp increase in deadly crashes with teen drivers behind the wheel. Car crashes are the leading cause of death for American teens. Some good tips for teens to keep in mind as they're on the road this summer: follow the speed limit. Pay attention to all the road signs and traffic signals. Don't follow the car in front of you too close and get plenty of rest before you get behind the wheel. About 100,000 incidents happen due to drowsy driving. A new survey shows the majority of Americans are cutting back on groceries, entertainment, and other purchases. The Wall Street Journal reviewed CNN polling and found more than three quarters of Americans are spending less due to increased cost of living. That includes food, gas, housing, energy prices, and insurance premiums. Outside today, Jamie says we'll see increasing clouds, a chance of a shower or thunderstorm later this afternoon, a high of 79. That's what's making news here in the Miami Valley. Have a great Tuesday.
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0: up to Jeff.
1: Wake up.
0: Christy.
1: Wake up. Rise and shining.
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0: back,
1: well,
0: ladies and gentlemen.
1: Hello, everyone.
0: Back from her vacation and taking a look at traffic like she does so well.
1: I do it. I don't know if it's so well, but I do it. It's 725 that's closed. It's between Washington Mill Road and Pennewit. It's flooding. No accidents right now, but if you see something, let us know. And the Great Lake Loons will be at the... It's the Loons.
2: It's the Loons. So is that how I should do it tonight?
0: Great yes.
2: Lake Loons!
0: You should.
1: Why wouldn't you is the question.
0: Why wouldn't you, Dave?
2: I'm doing it now.
0: Okay. Dave will be announcing the Dragons game tonight.
2: If there is a Dragons game tonight.
0: Oh, there will be. What's a little rain?
2: About 2 hours extra.
1: Uh-oh.
2: That's what a little rain is, Jason.
0: Well, and you know, you never know how these things are going to work out. I mean, look at the weekend. Barely rained.
2: Ah!
0: I should post the video of my front yard.
1: There's flooding everywhere.
0: Yeah, there's really is. And we got it. I mean, you look at some of the places across the country that got it, too. I mean, you needed a boat to get down some of these roads. Mm-hmm. So it was crazy. But obviously, we woke up to that. Me and my neighbor John figured out we got 4 inches of rain overnight, Friday night into Saturday or something. I mean, it was just insane. Mm. Woke up at one point and I thought, what is that noise? And it was the loudest rain I've ever heard. I thought, well, certainly that's not rain. I wonder what that is. Mm-hmm. And it was rain. So
1: it was a drum corps outside your house. Sounded,
0: yes.
1: Yeah.
0: It was the Ohio State Marching Band.
1: Wow.
0: All hitting the snare drum at the same time. All right, so it's Tuesday, May 26th. We hope you had a nice Memorial Day weekend, whatever you were up to. What is a single person luxury that people in relationships completely miss out on?
1: Can you give us an example?
2: Yeah.
0: All right. Knowing that a piece of chocolate cake you left in the fridge will still be there whenever you want it.
1: Don't you hate that when you save something and you go and it's gone?
0: Who does that?
1: It's those late nights. See, we go to bed and when we get up in the morning early, it's like, that disappeared. What happened?
0: You never know.
1: Yeah.
0: And what's usually the answer there, Christy Lee, if somebody took your chocolate cake?
1: The food beast that dwells within my house.
2: That's kind of scary.
1: Yeah. Oh, trust me, it is.
0: Yeah, food beast.
2: Oh,
0: do you ever see the food beast?
1: Occasionally.
0: Okay.
1: I see remnants the next day.
0: Okay. All right. Yeah. That makes sense. So, what is a single person luxury that people in relationships completely miss out on? The first one is that piece of chocolate cake. Related, eating what you want when you want.
1: Yes.
0: Don't have to report to anyone.
1: Nice. Yeah.
0: Our buddy Sebastian chimed in.
1: Yes.
2: Oh boy.
0: I've been single all my life.
1: Oh, boy.
2: Really?
0: Never really experienced girlfriends. Mm. But I would say the incentive for me would be the fact that I can do whatever I want, whatever concerts, and I don't have to deal with responsible situations.
1: He can dance in public whenever he wants.
0: Yes.
2: Boy.
0: Yeah. Yes.
1: Nobody to give him a smack and say, stop it, you're embarrassing me.
0: Yeah, right.
2: Only
0: exactly.
2: Those to encourage him.
0: Yeah.
1: Oh, hi.
0: Dave, why are you looking at Christy Lee?
1: Sometimes encourage him.
0: Yeah.
1: Look, let me see your moves, Seabass.
0: Mm-hmm.
1: That's all I have to say.
0: He knows how to do them, too.
1: Oh, boy.
0: Another single person luxury, never having to discuss plans with anyone, no discussions on dinner, what to watch, what to do, where to go. You just do what you want to do all the time.
1: Looking better and better.
0: Christy's writing all these things down.
2: Yeah.
0: She's like,
2: I'm
1: making a list for the judge.
2: So far, no cons.
0: For the judge. That's right. There's one thing I don't like
2: no
0: so far.
2: So far, all pros.
1: So far, it's great.
0: Oh, boy. Oh, boy. If you think the first ones are great, being able to binge TV shows without having to wait for another person so you can watch them together.
1: Yes.
0: Right?
1: Yes.
0: Knowing things will be exactly where you left them. I don't know if that's going to benefit you or not.
2: Yeah, that wouldn't happen.
1: No. Yeah.
2: Because you could put it right next to you and you'd lose it.
1: Oh. I lose the remote and I don't even leave the couch.
0: I know.
1: It's gone all the time.
0: That's why we wanted to mention that one. Yeah.
1: Yeah.
0: Being able to do absolutely nothing all weekend without having to explain it to anyone.
1: Mm-hmm.
0: Mm-hmm. Now, not sleeping next to someone that snores really loud.
1: Mm-hmm. Okay.
0: So these are single person luxuries that people in relationships are completely missing out on. If you want to add one, of course, you could text in. Mickey says, no one trying to talk to you during a concert or jazz show.
1: Oh.
0: Thank you, Mickey.
1: Yep.
0: Sounds like he's speaking from experience.
1: Mm-hmm.
0: Using the bathroom anytime I want, going to sleep anytime I want.
1: Wait, why can't you use the bathroom?
0: Yeah, I'm not really sure, but that's what this person said.
1: Huh?
0: They apparently have to check in with the other
1: person.
2: Rules. Yeah. Hey, honey, I got to use the bathroom. Is that cool?
1: Nope. It's after five. No peeing today.
0: Nope. That's not going to work for me if you go right now.
2: Okay.
0: That's a weird one.
2: That's weird.
0: That's weird.
1: Okay.
0: Setting the temperature at what you prefer. I knew that was going to be on there.
1: Yeah.
0: Obviously, having the bed all to yourself.
1: Mm-hmm.
0: The fact that knowing that every good or bad thing that happens is exactly because of you.
1: Right.
0: No one to blame. You could take all the credit.
2: Fair.
0: Yeah.
1: Good. Yeah. That's a good one.
0: And then not that any of us can ever relate to this. You know, on the receiving end or the giving end, but not having to clean up after anyone. Mm. These are benefits of the single person life. Yes.
1: And not getting blamed for peeing on the seat. It's like, I don't do that. Obviously, it was you.
0: I feel like we've maybe rustled this.
2: Maybe a little bit.
0: Ruffled a few feathers.
2: Yeah.
0: Feathers ruffled. Is that safe to say?
1: Yes.
0: Yes. Welcome back, by the way.
1: Ugh. 6107 Miami Valley weather.
3: Increasing clouds, warm and more humid this afternoon, a high of 79. There is a chance of a shower or thunderstorm late day, and then scattered showers and thunderstorms become likely tonight with lows dropping to 64. Wednesday's mostly cloudy with scattered showers and thunderstorms and highs near 78. I'm Storm Team 2 meteorologist Jamie Jarosik with the Miami Valley's certified most accurate forecast.
0: Well, all righty, Jamie, it is 59 at Mix 107.7, and if you have a shout-out for somebody for Tuesday, May 26th, or maybe you missed one over the weekend, please text the word MIX, followed by your shout-out to our text number, 57739. 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Along with the impossible question, we've got a four-pack of tickets to the Boonshoff Museum of Discovery, a great place to go in the summer of 2026, and we'll throw in some Cassano's Pizza. And the impossible question coming up in about...
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You're home for the 80s to now. It's 9 minutes after 7 o'clock with Jeff, Christy, and Dave. Christy's

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0: Mix 107.7, the 80s to now with Jeff, Christie, and Dave. It's Tuesday, May 26th, back from the Memorial Day weekend. Hope you had a great one. And this is the last call for birthdays, anniversaries, or shout-outs of any kind. Want to get them in? Text the word mix, followed by your shout-out information to our text number, 57739. We'll have those coming up next. Going into the upper 70s today, but rain is coming later this afternoon or into this evening. And it's like Wednesday could be a pretty wet day before we dry out and get back to nice weather on Thursday.
1: We have an accident on northbound 75 at Needmore. 75 northbound at Needmore, an accident. Also Shank Road between Infirmary and Soldiers Home West Carrollton Road. Also, traffic lights malfunctioning. They're blinking red on Wayne Avenue at the westbound 35 entrance ramp. If you see anything else, please send us a text, 57739, with the word mix first. Now here's the latest from the two newsrooms.
2: I'm 2 News anchor Caleb Michael. Here are the things you need to know. A reminder, we are now in the 100 deadliest days of summer. Between now and Labor Day, it's nationally known as the most dangerous time for teen drivers. AAA says there's a sharp increase in deadly crashes with teens behind the wheel. Car crashes are the leading cause of death for that age group. Some good tips, though, for teens to keep in mind as they're on the road this summer. Follow the speed limit. Pay attention to all the road signs and traffic signals, and don't follow the car in front of you too close. Get plenty of rest before you get behind the wheel. About 100,000 incidents happen due to drowsy driving. Those in Dayton may do a double take if they're near Mad River. Many were shocked to see a large shipping container floating near Riverscape. We reached out to Five Rivers Metro Parks, and a ranger says the container belongs to a company during work on State Route 4. It'll be collected by them once the water recedes. Outside today, Jamie says we'll see increasing clouds, a chance of a storm later in the afternoon, a high of 79. That's what's making news here in the Miami Valley. Have a great Tuesday.
0: 59 degrees at Mix 107.7, and it's Tuesday, May 26th, back with the Impossible Question and your shout-outs on the...
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2: Good morning. 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Christy Lee back from her vacation.
3: Hello, everyone.
2: We're giving you a shout out. Dave and I are.
3: Oh, thank you.
2: Yes. We're glad you're back.
3: Thank you.
2: So you had a nice trip.
3: Yeah.
2: Everything was good.
3: Yep.
2: You saw lots of parts of the world. Any place you'd never seen before?
3: No.
2: Okay.
3: Yeah.
2: All right.
4: Mm-hmm. Fair.
3: We were down in the first floor of the boat. So we were down in the bowels with the steerage people. And
2: I'm sorry?
3: What?
2: Hmm?
3: Yeah. But we had a little window. So the waves would hit the window. We were down low. But it was fun.
2: Yeah.
3: Very nice. Yeah, it was the Carnival Sunshine.
2: Carnival Sunshine.
3: Yes.
2: And did you see a lot of sunshine? Did you have great weather and stuff?
3: Yes, very great
2: weather. Oh, so did we back here, didn't we?
4: Oh, yeah, lots of great
3: weather. Sorry.
2: We'll get back to you on that one. Yesterday was nice.
3: Yeah.
2: Yesterday was very nice, and we enjoyed that a lot. 7:38.

0: All right, we got some shout outs here for Tuesday, May 26th.
1: Happy birthday to my sister Suzanne.
2: Hey,
0: oh yeah?
2: What's up, yep, sis?
1: Still weird, still crazy. yeah. I got to FaceTime her yesterday. It was very nice. Laying out in her hammock in the backyard and yeah, just hanging out.
0: Great day in a hammock.
1: Yeah.
0: Good.
1: Happy birthday, old girl.
0: Aw, Suzanne.
1: Yep.
0: Happy birthday wishes from all of us.
2: Yep.
0: Yeah. You didn't take her on vacation this time, huh?
1: I did not.
0: Okay. Well, I'm sure she wants to talk to you about that.
1: I'm sure she does.
0: Today is the 37th birthday of my nephew-in-law, Jason Watercutter. Jason is a wonderful, caring, funny guy that loves all sports. Reds, Dragons, Bengals, and Blackhawks. He's happily teaching his young sons, Everett, Archer, and Ace, all about sports. Jason fits right into our large family. We love him to the moon and back. Loving birthday wishes from his beautiful wife, Jennifer, his handsome sons, Everett, Archer, and Ace, his in-laws, Becky, Ken, Brian, Kim, Stephanie, and Steven, and the famous Granberries. We love them. Luke, Eve, Kenley, and Emery, and the rest of the large, loud family known as the Waltons. Come on. Hashtag he's getting kind of old. Hashtag 30-something. Hashtag this is how we do it. Hashtag party on, Garth. All right. We hope that Jason has a wonderful, wonderful birthday. Thank you for celebrating and listening to us here on the Mixed Morning Show. And we go from this is how we do it. We gotta warm up the boys for this one. Here we go.
3: Happy anniversary, baby. Got you on my mind. Happy anniversary.
2: Oh, wait. Yeah, bring it up again.
0: Oh, yeah?
3: Got you on my mind.
2: This is a big one. It deserves it. Hit it again. Happy 63rd
1: wedding
2: anniversary.
4: Come on now.
2: Going out to Joe and Linda Pokorsky. It was yesterday, so it's 63rd in one day. They live in Kettering. He is a retired aerospace engineer, ooh, and she is a retired domestic engineer. Love it.
1: Both smart.
2: So happy 63rd wedding anniversary. That's for Mr. Ed, Beth, Justin, and Aurora, Jody, Nala, and Sammy. 63 years of wedded bliss. Holy cow, ain't love grand.
0: Wowza. That is impressive.
2: Deserved to go around
0: that
2: again.
0: Did. That enjoyed, I mean, absolutely. We could have let it go around again for that. That is impressive. So, very nice. Also, we just got a happy birthday to my husband, Richie McPherson. He is 39 years old today. We love you to the moon and back. Love your beautiful wife, Angela, and even more beautiful daughter, Rylan. Richie, happy 39th birthday. Oh, and somebody said, I absolutely love Carnival Sunshine. It's such a beautiful ship.
1: That's beautiful. Yeah. It used to be the Destiny before they redid it. Mm. And that's the boat that Doreen and I went on to see Rick Springfield and Jack Wagner.
0: Oh, is it really?
1: Yeah.
0: Well, same, that's got some memories.
1: Boat. Yeah.
0: Got some memories.
1: Great.
0: We also want to wish Happy National Blueberry Cheesecake Day.
2: That's weird.
1: I like cheesecake.
2: I do like cheesecake. I'm not a big blueberry guy, but I do like cheesecake.
0: Oh, I

0: I like blueberries. Happy National World Redhead Day.
1: Oh.
2: Weird.
0: And just to go along with blueberries and redheads, World Dracula Day.
3: Wow, I want to suck your blood.
2: Dracula Day.
3: Interesting.
0: Don't you all wonder how all these days, I mean, somebody just sits there and goes, yeah.
2: Now?
0: I know. Well, you know, it is late May. Makes no sense.
2: So weird.
0: No sense. Okay. All right. We have tickets for the Boonshoft. And by the way, they have a lot of great stuff going on, you know, different summer camps and summer events at the Boonshoft Museum of Discovery. So if you're saying, oh, I want to do something with the kids, I want to do something different, let's get them out of the house. Boonshoft. Four tickets and Cassano's Pizza.
3: Mm.
0: 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If you're already listening, you just use the little red TalkBack mic. 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
3: Okay. Nearly 40% of Americans have gone on a first date for this. What is it?
0: Nearly 40% of Americans have gone on a first date for this?
3: Yes.
0: All right. 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Here's Billie Eilish.

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Jeff, Christy, and Dave here on the Mixed Morning Show. Thank you very much for listening. All right, let's get to it. First round of the impossible question here. You are using the talkback.

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1: Nearly 40% of Americans say they've gone on a first date for this. What is it? Hello?
0: Hello?
1: Do you know?
2: Good morning, everyone. Happy Tuesday. It's a great way to start the week rather than Tuesday's ugly sister Monday. And I'm going to say to meet their pets.
1: To meet their pets.
0: To meet their pets.
1: No. That's not it. 40% of Americans say that they have gone on a first date for, that's a good key word there, for this. What is it?
3: Hi, this is Beverly Winkler from Oakwood, Ohio. And I think it is just to go out and get some free food. Why not?
1: That's it. Beverly. You got it. Yeah, just for the free food.
0: Yeah.
1: Ooh.
0: Big survey just said that 40% of people go out on a date for the free meal.
1: Uh-oh. That could not be completely nice.
0: Right.
1: Ugh.
0: New survey also reveals the average amount spent on a first date, we'll all laugh at this one, is
1: $93. Oh, my. What are they including? Gas and clothes and boutonniere?
4: Are you kidding me? Boutonniere.
1: I don't
4: lately,
1: know.
4: Christy Lee?
1: I
4: to a restaurant lately?
1: It's
4: holy
1: crazy,
4: cow.
1: Crazy, isn't it? Yes.
0: Yeah. It is not cheap. Gosh, I remember as long as I had a 20, I was like, okay, we'll get the dinner and the movie.
1: Oh.
0: I mean, I think we could do that for 20.
1: That's crazy.
4: I ain't mo.
1: That's like not one movie ticket now, right?
4: Yeah, practically.
0: Right. Mm-hmm. Yeah, and they're including things like, I mean, you know, you might start by getting a drink at the bar, there's dinner at the restaurant, then there's a movie, whatever. But it says dinner at a restaurant and going to the movies are far less popular than they used to be. I mean, that used to be the, you know, obviously the go-to. But new survey reveals that nearly 40% of Americans have gone on a first date just to get the free meal. So, Tamara, congratulations. She figured it out.
1: I thought you said Beverly.
0: I'm sorry. It does say Beverly. She said Beverly. I was looking at the name on the thing. So, yeah, Beverly.
1: Okay.
0: Beverly from Oakwood. So, congratulations, Beverly. She figured it out. 40%.
1: Yeah, it's just for the free meal.
0: Just for the free meal.
1: Hmm.
0: Would you have done that?
1: It's possible.
0: Well, good thing we only have 6 seconds till Tom starts singing. He's saying.

0: 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It's Free Fallin', 7:54. First answer to the second answer, but it was correct for the impossible question.
1: Yeah, 40% of Americans say they've gone out on a first date just for the free meal.
0: Just for the free meal.
1: Hmm.
0: After that, later.
1: See ya.
0: See ya.
1: Wouldn't want to be ya.
0: You're walking out and you're like, bye, dummy.
1: Bye, dummy. That's a great goodbye.
0: Hope that $93 is going to be something you really, really hang on to and remember.
1: Boy.
0: Wow.
1: So we have an accident on 75 northbound at Needmore. Stay to the left. Also one on Old Troy Pike between Taylorsville and Waynetown Boulevard. There's one on Shank Road between Infirmary and Soldiers Home West Carrollton Road. Mm. Pennewit. Oh, no, not Pennewit. 725 closed between Pennewit and Washington Mill Road because of flooding.
0: Okay. There was a lot of that over the weekend.
1: Oh, and the traffic lights, Wayne at the 35 West entrance ramp, are blinking red.
0: Okay, we got that on text, right?
1: Yep.
0: All right, thanks for the updates. Unfortunately, more rain coming. We might get a mostly dry day, but by later afternoon and evening, could have some rain, could be heavy at times, and that will continue through Wednesday. The good news is we dry out on Thursday, and Thursday, Friday, Saturday, Sunday, Monday, Tuesday, we're in for a really nice, dry, sunny, like upper 70s stretch that starts on Thursday. But tonight might be a little wet. All right, coming up in the entertainment news at 8:10.
1: Kyle Busch, cause of death, is out. Also, we'll tell you what happened on the American Music Awards.
0: Mm-hmm.
1: The box office report and Stranger Things heads to the Smithsonian.
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11: Good morning. It's 8:01 on Tuesday, May 26th. It's the Mixed Morning Show with Jeff, Christy, and Dave. Cloudy day today in the upper 70s. Rain coming tonight, and some of it could be heavy later tonight and on Wednesday before we start to dry out and get into some really, really nice weather on Thursday.
12: We have an accident on northbound 75 at Needmore. Stay to the left. Also one on 202 between Taylorsville and Waynetown Boulevard. And Shank Road between Infirmary and Soldiers Home, West Carrollton Road, an accident. If you see anything else, send us a text, 57739. Make sure you put the word mix first. Now here's the latest from the 2 Newsroom.
13: I'm 2 News anchor Caleb Michael. Here are the things you need to know. A reminder, we're now in the 100 deadliest days of summer. Between now and Labor Day, it's nationally known as the most dangerous time for teen drivers. AAA says there's a sharp increase in deadly crashes with teen drivers behind the wheel. Car crashes are the leading cause of death for American teens. Some good tips for teens to keep in mind as they're on the road this summer: follow the speed limit. Pay attention to all the road signs and traffic signals. Don't follow the car in front of you too close and get plenty of rest.

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0: evening. Could be heavy at times through tomorrow, and then nice weather starts Thursday.
1: Good news, the accident on Old Troy Pike in Hoover Heights is gone. We do still have one on northbound 75 at Needmore. We heard from Angie, and she said things are slowing down a little bit there because the tow truck is still on the scene, kind of slowing people down. So thank you, Angie. If you see anything else, send us a text, 57739.
0: All right. Lots of stuff obviously happening with the extended weekend. We had award shows. We had movies. We had everything.
1: Yes. And we now know the reason that Kyle Busch died last week, 41 years old. He had severe pneumonia that progressed into sepsis. So that's like when everything shuts down.
0: And it just happened out of nowhere, right?
1: Yeah. They called them rapid and overwhelming complications, what his family said. Before being hospitalized, he was reportedly unresponsive at a North Carolina racing simulator. 911 caller saying that he was coughing up some blood. So he must have just taken a turn and went downhill almost instantly.
0: Yeah, because his family announced that he had gotten really sick and he wasn't going to be participating in the race at Charlotte.
1: Mm-hmm. And he had been complaining of what seemed like a cold.
0: Right, right.
2: Jeez, that's crazy.
0: And with, yeah, with like the previous race or whatever. And then within 24 hours, he was gone. Everybody, so I think, still in shock about that one. Just really sad.
1: Mm-hmm. Lots of tributes to him over the weekend.
0: Yeah, yeah.
1: Queen Latifah hosted the show of, hosted the, I'm kind of reading backwards, aren't I?
0: Hosted the show?
1: Hosted the show live from Las Vegas on CBS. It was called the American Music Awards.
0: Yes, they've been doing it for about 50 years.
1: Yes. So BTS came out first and did Swim. Then Hootie and the Blowfish, second act to take the stage, doing Take My Hand and Only Want to Be With You. Johnny Resnick.
0: Take My Hand or Hold My Hand?
2: Either or works.
1: This says Take My Hand, but it's Hold My Hand.
0: Hold My Hand, yeah. Unless they have a new song called Take My Hand.
1: Take My Hand. That would only leave me with one.
0: No, yeah. It's the follow-up to Hold My Hand. Here's Take My Hand. It's totally different. Take My Hand. Totally different.
1: Why do I just... I'm just a... reading.
0: Yeah, you're Ron Burgundy.
1: Head.
0: Just read teleprompter. Yep.
1: Johnny Resnick led the crowd in a sing-along of Iris.
0: Yeah.
1: Or was it Roses? It was Iris.
0: Yeah. That song's had the resurgence. Well, you said, I mean, the last year, that song's bigger than it's ever been.
2: TikTok.
0: Mm-hmm. TikTok, yeah.
1: Yeah.
0: So why not come out and sing Iris?
1: Why not?
0: Everybody knows it.
1: BTS, Artist of the Year. New Artist of the Year, Cat's Eye. Golden, Song of the Year. Shakira was Tour of the Year. Taylor Swift, not there. She was at a ball game.
0: She was at the Cavs game.
1: Yeah.
0: Or the Knicks game. Yeah.
1: Yeah. They Knicks
0: won.
1: Yeah.
2: They did.
0: The Cavs are out now?
2: Yes. The Knicks are in the finals.
0: Okay.
1: Okay. The Mandalorian and Grogu. Box office winners this holiday weekend, debuting in the number one spot with $102 million over 4 days.
0: Okay.
1: Second place, far behind, Obsession, $28.2 million. Let's see. But they actually went up 30% from last weekend when they debuted. Michael kept on singing, grabbing third place with $25.7 million. Devil Wears Prada 2. And then in fifth place, it was The Sheep Detectives with $12.4
0: million. Okay.
1: Mm-hmm. Right. And a piece of Stranger Things memorabilia will soon be available to view at the Smithsonian. Netflix will have its first representation at the museum as Eleven's pink dress from season one of the show has been donated.
0: Oh, that's pretty cool.
1: The Duffer Brothers and executive producers gave the dress to them, saying the costume is so brilliantly illustrating Eleven's journey to discover herself and claim her power. Until this point in the series, Eleven had only worn hospital gowns and hand-me-downs. So she puts on that dress and a blonde wig and... Eleven says she looks pretty, a major step on her journey to self-awareness. So, yep, they signed the dress over to the Smithsonian over the weekend.
0: Okay, that's pretty fun.
1: It is fun.
0: Yeah.
1: Here's what's on TV tonight. Reruns on ABC and CBS with RJ Decker and NCIS. On Fox, it's A New Farmer Wants a Wife and Bear Grylls. And on NBC, it's the playoffs. It's the Spurs at the Thunder.
0: All right. Well, Dave, anything anything out there on our page?
2: I don't know. Let me look. I think I put a few things on there.
0: Come
2: but
0: on.
2: Sure,
0: I'm sure you
1: maybe
0: have.
1: Maybe some Baywatch?
2: We do have Baywatch up there. It's quick. Kind of gives you a glimpse of some of the people that are going to be on it, so you can check it out. I didn't recognize anybody, so but that doesn't mean anything. let's see. Selena Gomez was joining Sabrina Carpenter's viral house tour trend, whichever that is. I guess you'll, if you know what that is, and you'll see it. Apparently, she's shooting Murders in the Building in London right now, so that's what's going on.
0: She Instagrammed with, or Steve Martin Instagrammed with the three of them.
2: Right.
0: Do a little, yep.
2: You can see the Stranger Things thing that has been donated to the Smithsonian. That's up there. We have a fan throwing a water bottle at Zayn Malik, and it wasn't a nice toss. This whoever it was not happy with Zayn Malik. You go check it out.
1: Wow.
2: We have The Boys living on with the spinoff Vought Rising, new teaser trailer there that you can watch. We have, I love these things. Some people like bring their cars into this certain mechanic that complain about what they sound like. And it says, my car sounds like Ric Flair. And it sounds like Ric Flair.
0: Oh, that's funny.
2: It's hysterical. And then finally, if you miss it over the weekend, like Jeff Stevens, which I don't know how he missed this, but
0: I did. I missed it.
2: This was the video of the paraglider, and I do believe it's in Switzerland, getting hit by a small plane. It is nuts. It's terrifying. She is fine. There's a couple of bruises, but wow.
0: Oh, yeah. The day I was parachuting, you got hit by a plane, and I was fine.
2: Yeah.
0: Yeah, it's like,
2: yeah.
0: Wow.
2: So, and, I mean, so
0: she knows what she's doing.
2: Right, and she does it all the time. Like, she records herself, so she got a whole page of all this kind of stuff, so hence why she had a camera with her. But, man, it is terrifying. It's crazy to see. Go check it all out. Mix Morning Show page, mix1077.com. 6107.7.
3: Clouds warm and more humid this afternoon, a high of 79. There is a chance of a shower or thunderstorm late day, and then scattered showers and thunderstorms become likely tonight with lows dropping to 64. Wednesday's mostly cloudy with scattered showers and thunderstorms and highs near 78. I'm Storm Team 2 meteorologist Jamie Jarosik with the Miami Valley's certified most accurate forecast.
0: All right, Jamie, thank you. It's 60 degrees now at Mix 107.7, and we will kick off 60 minutes commercial-free coming up next here on the Mix Morning Show. 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

things that I've got. It's Benson Boone on the Mixed Morning Show with Jeff, Christy, and Dave. Beautiful things, 9 minutes after eight. Christy's entertainment news coming up. We've got a partly cloudy day in the upper 70s with rain coming later this evening.

0: Mix 107.7, the 80s to now with Jeff, Christy, and Dave. Hope you're having a great Tuesday and you had a nice Memorial Day weekend. We're back at it. If you're headed to the Dragons game tonight, could be a little bit on the wet side. Dave will be there calling the game, though.
1: I will.
0: So
1: hopefully I'll be able to call something.
0: You'll just have to project a little louder over maybe some occasional raindrops. Mm. So hopefully that goes on without a hitch. But the Dragons are back in town. Mm-hmm. 7:05 first pitch, right?
1: Correct.
0: Here, Dave, rocking the mic tonight.

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Mix 107.7, the 80s to now with Jeff, Christy, and Dave. We are doing 60 minutes commercial free. We got temperatures in the upper 70s today and a partly cloudy day. It looks like rain coming later this afternoon or this evening. And Wednesday looks like a pretty wet one before we get to some nice weather on Thursday.

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0: Hozier and Too Sweet, wrapping up 60 Minutes commercial free. Also TLC, Miles Smith, Cyndi Lauper, and a little Finger 11 in there. That'll get you awake on this Tuesday morning if you're dragging a little bit. You had a nice long weekend. Christy's back from vacation.
1: Mm-hmm.
0: I would describe this as a very productive and not very restful Memorial Day weekend. Just really? A lot of gutted the garage and the weather was
1: don't
0: crummy.
1: Don't you feel better when it's all done?
0: Mm-hmm. So great.
1: Yeah.
0: So great, except completely exhausted. It's like, yeah. To come back on Tuesday morning, you're like, I'm so tired.
2: Mm-hmm.
0: But Dave said the same thing.
2: I did, yeah.
0: If you spent Monday, the only nice day of the weekend, staying active, you might be a little tired today. All right, so we've heard, you've heard that, you have to have a 4K TV, right? You got to have a 4K. Nope. You now have to have a 6K, Dave.
2: I don't even know what K I have, if I have a K TV. The TV at work turns on and there's programs on it.
0: Oh, right. Really?
2: It's just fine.
0: Oh, so programs.
2: Yeah.
0: So you're, all right, so you're a fan of the program.
2: Yeah.
0: Well, Samsung has officially launched their world's first 6K monitor built specifically for hardcore video gamers. So this isn't even necessarily a TV to watch shows or programs, as Dave said. The brand new 32-inch Odyssey G8 smashes past all the standard 4K screens to deliver an incredibly sharp, crystal clear picture that gives players way more visual detail. Also gives them a special dual mode, meaning that gamers can instantly switch from 6K down to a lower resolution that pushes the screen refresh speeds faster. So apparently if you're not in 6K mode, you're, whatever you're gaming with can move faster. So price tag's going to set you back about $1,600 if you're looking for the 6K experience.
1: Which still, compared to the very first TVs, they were so expensive.
0: Right.
2: But I mean, heck, you could go buy an 80-inch television these days for $400.
0: Yeah. Mm-hmm. It's amazing. Honestly, $1,600 doesn't sound that much for, for that new, very, very new technology. 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
0: But it is a 32. 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Yeah, which is more considered like a monitor than a TV these days, right?
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0: Mix 107.7, the 80s to now with Jeff, Christy, and Dave. Just about to check out of here for this Tuesday. If you're headed to the Dragons game tonight, fingers crossed that the weather's okay. Mm-hmm. We do have a chance for some rain coming later tonight. Tomorrow looks kind of a wet one. But Dave will be there tonight.
1: I will be.
0: All right.
1: Hoping I don't have to be there any longer than necessary.
0: Just the actual game time will be fine, right? No rain delays.
1: Let's hope.
0: All right. So if you're headed to the Dragons game, Dave will be there. So go Dragons, and we'll be in the upper 70s today, and then that rain is coming later this evening.
2: I need some good news, baby, cause like the world's gone crazy. Give me some good news, baby, give it to me.
0: Well, some good news with a local flair on this one.
3: Mm-hmm. Students at Hilliard Darby High School, led by the senior class president, posted TikTok videos for more than 120 days. Asking Bruno Mars to visit their school after he announced his concert in Columbus, which is scheduled on the same day as the graduation. Ultimately, Hilliard had to move its graduation up one day to Tuesday, and Bruno did not make an appearance, but he sent the graduating students a complimentary ice cream truck.
0: Oh, nice.
3: It's a locally owned truck. It's called Little Ladies Soft Serve. It was wrapped in Bruno Mars decals and served up complimentary ice cream sundaes. The tour manager sent a statement congratulating the graduates and applauding the student body president for his work in getting Bruno's attention.
0: Nice.
3: Yes. So they all got ice cream sundaes, which sounds really good.
0: Nice.
3: Good.
0: Yeah. I heard that. That story last week. It was like, what a cool thing. I mean, it looks like he hit a pizza place, maybe on High Street or something. I mean, he spent some time in Columbus, but also took care of the class that couldn't graduate at the stadium because his tour booted him out.
3: Right.
0: So that's kind of fun. Mm-hmm. So good job, Bruno.
3: Yep.
0: Everybody's still talking about that show, by the way. Truly one of the best shows ever. I'm going to have to see if I can catch that one somewhere else. Or maybe he'll do another leg.
1: Sure.
0: Yeah, right.
3: He has another leg?
0: Yeah.
3: That's weird.
0: Leg of the tour.
3: Oh.
0: Christy Lee.
3: Okay.
0: All right. Everybody enjoy your Tuesday. We are back tomorrow morning with our final April Fool's Day.
3: It's the longest April ever.
0: It is the longest April ever, and it's with good reason because we have more $100 gas cards for you tomorrow, courtesy of Carl's Body Shop and Mix 107.7 starting at 5 a.m.
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Checking in on your Tuesday. I know it is a rough one, especially after the long weekend, but I appreciate you hanging out with us. I'm Michelle Fay, checking in. Queen is on.

0: The '80s to now, Mix 107.7. So more of your favorites are coming up. I am going to take you back with Fall Out Boy. I've also got Olivia Dean coming up and the Chili Peppers. But if there's something specific you want to hear, you can always let me know by using the talkback mic on the iHeartRadio app. Just tap that red microphone on your screen, record your message, and I've got you covered this Tuesday.
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rise to the top. I've been out of shape, taking out the box. I'm an astronaut. I blasted off the planet, rocked the cause catastrophe, and it matters more because I had it. Now I had a thought about wreaking havoc on an opposition. Kind of shocking, they want a static with precision. I'm automatic. Quarterback, I ain't talking second. Pack it up, I don't panic. Better back.

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See, it's happened to the best of us, all right? We've all been guilty of doom spending every once in a while, but there are some ways to kind of stop that from happening, keep the money in the bank. Let's talk in minutes.

0: Make us your number one preset in the car and the iHeartRadio app, Mix 1077. Looks like doom spending has been a very controversial topic because a lot of people are relaxing and unwinding by doom spending, essentially making these unnecessary purchases as a way to self-soothe in response to stress. And that's usually done after doom scrolling. Yeah, they say that that could lead to overspending, impulse buys that you're regretting later. But there are ways to reel it in, all right? Examine your habits, make a spending plan, and come up with alternative ways that you can relax and unwind.
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It's the Go-Go's on the Time Warp Cafe on Mix 107.7. It is Tuesday, May 26th, back from the holiday weekend. Had some Journey in there, too. And Stevie Nicks celebrating her 78th birthday today. Happy birthday wishes to Stevie Nicks. Here she is from 1983 with Stand Back. Stevie Nicks' birthday. 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

Lenny Kravitz with our Taste of the 90s from 1991 on Lenny's 62nd birthday today. It ain't over till it's over on the Time Warp Cafe on Mix 107.7. Mentioned earlier on the cafe, Stevie Nicks turning 78 today. For so many great songs from Stevie and so many great duets. Sang with Don Henley and, of course, did a lot with Tom Petty and the Heartbreakers as well. Written by guitar player Mike Campbell. Here she is with Tom Petty and the Heartbreakers. Stevie Nicks on her 78th birthday. 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

There's REO Speedwagon and Can't Fight This Feeling on the Time Warp Cafe on Mix 107.7. I'm Jeff Stevens. Well, I mentioned earlier, Lenny Kravitz turning 62 today. Stevie Nicks turning 78. Almost the same age as Stevie Nicks is Philip Michael Thomas, of course, one of the stars of Miami Vice. Philip Michael Thomas is 77 today. And from that TV show, it's Jan Hammer out of our Time Warp Cafe vault with the Miami Vice theme out of the vault on Mix 107.7.

0: 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It just like brightens my whole day. 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
1: They were saying that seeing Sabrina Carpenter with Madonna at Coachella weeks ago was like Madonna passing the baton. Here's Sabrina, Espresso.

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I'm so excited to bring back the 107 days of summer. 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

0: 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So there's this new conversation happening around GLP-1s and weight loss drugs, and it's not about the physical results. People are reporting Ozempic personality, where they're basically feeling really emotionally flat or just less excited about the things that they used to enjoy. And listen, the side effect, not super common, but they do say it is real. Doctors are saying it could be tied to how the drugs affect the brain's reward system. Basically, it dials down the cravings and in some cases, dials down the overall pleasure.
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5: Have you ever heard the term Pilates princess? 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

Mix 107.7, the 80s to now. Yeah, this song didn't see much success at the club when it first came out. It's because Chappell Roan released it during COVID era. Ouch.

0: the '80s to now, Mix 107.7. So you might think you're getting enough exercise, but according to this new research, they found that we got to step it up. All right. CDC guidelines are recommending at least 150 minutes of moderate aerobic activity every week. And now they're basically arguing that that's actually not enough to significantly lower your risk of heart attack or stroke. Researchers have found that you may need 3 to 4 times that amount to see the biggest benefits. They're saying that adults should aim for about 600 minutes of moderate to vigorous activity per week. Yeah, that equates to about 9 to 10 hours.
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0: 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See, there is something about a good workout playlist that just gets you through, and now it's been confirmed. All right. That quick little pre-workout tweak could help you exercise even longer. They basically found that when you're listening to your own music during a workout, it can improve your endurance. For example, the people that listen to their own music while cycling, they lasted nearly 20% longer than those riding in silence.
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1077, your home for Jeff, Christy, and Dave. Hey, it's Michelle Faye checking in. In recovery mode, or at least recovering from this Memorial Day weekend, thank you for having us on. Thanks for allowing us to keep you company, making us your soundtrack. We're minutes away from continuing to play your favorites on this Tuesday. I'm Michelle Faye checking out. Have a great one.

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This one's never easy. I appreciate you hanging out.

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So excited we're bringing back the 107 Days of Summer. 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

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I'm glad you're hanging out with me. Thank you. It's Rick and Miles Smith.

You're at Workstation, Mix 1077. First day of work after the three-day weekend. We all kind of needed this morning. I wonder if they've sold out already for the summer. We got to talk about them. 8 minutes. Here's Michael.

0: The 80s to now, Mix 107.7. So did you pick one up over the weekend? I love that Dunkin' brought back the bucket. Huge bucket of iced coffee for the summer. These were viral last year. I wonder if they sold out this morning. The first workday after the three-day weekend, we all needed a bucket of iced coffee today. Maybe they're still there. You can pick one up tomorrow.
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0: 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Oh, I'm happy for Olivia Dean. She's got all the concerts across the country this summer. Every one of them sold out. It's very cool to see that.
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And thanks for all your 80s requests. Lisa is listening on her drive home. She used the talkback mic in the corner of the app to ask for this. Very cool. He's humanly

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End of this workday. We need all these songs today. After the three-day weekend, this workday is never easy. I'm glad you're along with us. Here's Modern English.

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0: 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After this short work week, next week is going to be real fun. 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
1: Lights are red. Mics are live. What up, Mario Lopez here. Excited to be back in studio and hang with you for the next few hours. A lot of radio fun to get into, including a great guest, Spice Girl Mel C, who just dropped her 9th solo album, Sweat. Going to get the scoop on that and more when she zooms in later. Plus, we're going to share a fresh life hack or two in Cordo's Corner, dig into the buzz to see what's trending, and filter through our mentions to see what's on your mind. Got all that and more, so turn it up. Let's get the fun started. You're on with Mario Lopez.

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I blasted off the planet, rock to cause catastrophe, and it matters more because I had it. Now I had a thought about wreaking havoc on an opposition. Kinda shocking, they want a static with precision. I'm automatic, quarterback, I ain't talking second, pack it up on panic back.

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3: Hey, this is Lady Gaga.
0: And we play them.
4: Mix 107.7, the 80s to now.